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You are listening to Round Zero with DJ Sway here in another lovely Sunday in the Bay. Oh yes, oh yes, oh yes. As usual, we have a brand new list, always bringing you new music, especially house music. And today we're starting off with Wisp with Slow Lights Daydream Mix. First off, big shout out to all the moms. Happy Mother's Day. It's a very, very special day. Big shout out to Mother Earth as well. All the moms, happy Mother's Day. I send a huge hug, very strong and tight hug to everybody. Have a blessing day, especially all the moms. They're always very strong. Anyway, hope you're having a lovely Sunday. It surely is here in the Bay Area. Here at Ground Zero, of course. 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

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I'll be the wind, the rain and the sunset, the light on your door to show that you're home.

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But if you don't, well, let me be your eyes, a hand to

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And at the bottom of every hour, a track recently added to our rotation of the very latest music in our library.

0: 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And it's fun being a fan now, don't get me wrong, but sitting in the stands feels like I'm missing out on all the action, you know? I wanted to get back in the game, so I signed up to be a high school official. 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

This is Zootopia on KZSU Stanford, playing tracks from albums our DJs have played the most over the last 25 years. And at the bottom of every hour, a track recently added to our rotation of the very latest music in our library. So you

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0: Sunday, May 10th, 2026. Welcome to another edition of Megahertz with your host Raimundo here on KZSU Stanford 90.1 FM. And happy Sunday, happy Mother's Day, and all that festive stuff out there. Thanks for tuning in tonight on the Sunday evening. And we're back here in the studios, nice and quiet here, you know. Super nice day today. So if you're here in Northern California and enjoying the weather, hey, I applaud you, because enjoy the sunshine and the gorgeous weather as much as you can, because you never know what's going to happen in a couple of days or whatnot. It could be super hot up here, or it can be raining. But anyway, tonight's agenda is this, though. We have a short show tonight, about 2 hours tonight. So what we're going to do is we're going to play the first hour of some indie hip-hop beats. You know, we're doing a live DJ mix set here tonight. And afterwards, we're going to go into some up-tempo 80s, maybe early 90s hip-hop, give or take. It's been one of those moods where it's like there's a bunch of like up-tempo stuff that's been overlooked, and in general, the up-tempo hip-hop is tend to be looked over. You know, I mean, you'll get the point when you hear everything at a faster pace.
1: Okay.
0: I mean, I know there's some artists today in the indie circle that still do up-tempo stuff, but some of them do, you know, a lot of melodic mellow stuff too as well. So we gotta have a little mix tonight of both. So before anything else, a couple of quick things. Website here is kzsu.stanford.edu. Show's being recorded as we speak, so if you like a copy of the show, just, you know, hang tight for a couple of hours. What you have to do is go to the archive feature, which is located in the drop-down menu of the main page. Once you select the archive, you select the date, time, and favorite DJ, and you can restream the whole entire broadcast once the show's over. So there you go. Or if you want to do is go back in time further, I mean, we have a couple of shows here and there that you could be able to restream and download, depending on how long to be up there on the KZSU websites. But when we go further than that, we do have our Mixcloud page. We are MHZ KZSU. 300 plus hours of content, and it spans back almost 20 plus years if you kind of dig through the the show archives. Again, we have a bunch of pretty much unmarked cassette tapes. We just kind of go through each one listening, and hopefully we can piece together what date and show it was. I mean, there's some cassette tapes I have like in 1999, where I was lucky enough that I was able to transfer it over digitally before the tape snaps. Okay, so it's a lot of the cassettes weren't taken care of. Okay, I'll be honest with that. But yeah, we have a bunch of like archive stuff too, and there's plenty of some future shows coming up though. I mean, we have 5 Sundays this month, so we have tons of things coming up in the weeks to come. Next week though, we gotta have McNasty doing his infamous month yearly mixtape series. It's gonna feature in the month of May, the May edition, which goes back like 3 years, like 26, 25, and 24. And he actually released those mixes on cassette too as well. And you're probably wondering, like, who's this McNasty guy? Well, he's part of the Art of the Break collective and representative of Las Vegas, and he comes back here once in a blue moon here at the Stanford Studios, and he's been a part of the show for over a decade. Okay, so yeah, he's here too as well. Of course, we have the Memorial Day weekends. We should have a special guest DJ coming through. More details to come. And of course, the last Sunday of the month is the Art of the Break, where we have, you know, myself, of course, McNasty, you know, via remote. We got B. Rich and Rice Styles in the studios. We bring our plethora of records and tiny 45s and small records, and we'll do a whole journey featuring samples, OG samples, funk, soul, disco, electro, everything that was sampled for DJs and producers, and some other fun stuff too as well. It just depends on our mood, and we do it for like 3 hours of just like, we're just going through records. So plenty of fun stuff throughout the month. And okay, let's get into the music. Keep it locked. KZSG Stanford, 90.1 FM.

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2: 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A little bit 30 minutes past the hour, and you tune in to a plethora of indie hip hop, new material, and some up tempo rap beats within the second hour. This is going to be a 2 hour show tonight, so we'll do the best we can on this live DJ mix set. Let's recap the what we've been playing during the last 30 minutes. Yeah, let's see here. We started the show off with King Arthur, Master Ace, Marco Polo. We got some Mike Titan, Mustafa Shakir, Napoleon the Legends, Creed 1, and Russ Jux, Razzkass, and Smith & Wesson, and of course, the background, we got D-Styles with Recognize Ali. And if you're curious about what we've been playing, the websites, you know, check out the website, kzsu.stanford.edu. 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Let's get back to some music, and as we mentioned, though, we're going to do the little up-tempo hip-hop rap stuff during the second hour, so keep it locked. 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
1: Seems not that long, cause I just saw your face the other day. Where you at? I sent your mom a song, she could show your family and play it. And dream about things like, are you out there watching over us? Do you hear me when I pray to you? Are you waiting for me, homie?

0: wait for you.
1: If any one of us could at this moment be as one about to die, genuinely and honestly, we would understand the mystery of life. Because death is the source of life. Just as we see in nature, when the leaves fall from the trees, they mold and rot, and this supplies humus from which more plants can grow. It's a cycle. But in every way, symbolic and otherwise, human beings try to stop that cycle. It is not, therefore, natural for us to wish to prolong life indefinitely. The reason we die is to give us the opportunity to understand what life's all about.

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It was the KZSU Stanford 90.1 FM. The show's called Megahertz. Hip hop breaks and beats for 2 hours tonight. Was your host Mundo bringing you a live DJ mix sets. You know, in the background, we got some boot camp quick. So, yeah, enjoy. Enjoy the indie beats. And I'll talk to you

90.1 FM, shows come megahertz, hip hop breaks and beats for a few hours tonight. With your host, Raymundo, bring you a plethora of like indie hip hop and rap beats and all that fun stuff. And not to mention the fact that towards the second hour, which is like right about now, we're getting into some up-tempo late 80s, early 90s rap beats. Courtesy yours truly. We just recap we just played here during the last 30 minutes. Of course, Sivion and Malix. We got some Street Trip featuring in Happy Cuts. We got Benny the Butcher with the Teflon Boot Camp Click, EPMD. We got Rome Steels, Method Man, Cool Keith, White Def. In the back, we have M Dots and Confidence, brand new material. And that should be it though for that portion of the show. But again, as always, if you're interested in getting a copy of this show itself, what you have to do is go to the website, kzsu.stanford.edu. And from there, you can go to the archive feature, select the date, time, and favorite DJ, and you can get the whole entire show and restream it once the show is over. Keep that in mind, because the show is being recorded as we speak, so like you're not gonna jump, you know, go into the future or anything. Like, okay, here's the show. Okay, no, yeah, you have to wait till like a few more hours and the show will be ready. But yeah, let's get into this up-tempo hip-hop rap stuff and keep it locked. KZSU Stanford, 90.1 FM.

0: Fair housing is everyone's right. If you believe that you've been denied an apartment because of your race, national origin, or because you have children, or because you have a disability, please call Fair Housing Center of Project Sentinel, a nonprofit agency that investigates housing discrimination at 888-FAIR-HOUSING. That's 888-FAIR-HOUSING.
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2: 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With your host, Raimundo. In this segment of the show, we're doing a bunch of up-tempo hip-hop and rap stuff from the early 80s to maybe early 90s, give or take. Start things off with Malcolm McLaren, Special Ed, Steezo, Main Source, Astrodon Committee, Word of Mouth featuring DJ Cheese, Maestro Fresh West, and the background we got Redhead. Excuse me, I'll say it again. Redhead, Kingpin, and the FBI. It's like one of those groups that if you were around or you kind of seen the artist in comps or, you know, whatever you've seen in the record bins, yeah, you kind of overlook it, but you don't know what these sound like. Well, there you go. Again, as always, I mentioned, if you like a copy of the show, what to do is do a couple things. One, wait for maybe a few hours, give or take. 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No, it's me, right? And you can do is you can restream the whole entire broadcast. And he'll be ready in a few hours after the show's over. But again, you know, if you're curious what you've been listening to, we've got the almighty playlist. As you can, you know, let's go to the website, you know, go to the playlist and you can see it. Okay, let's get into the music. Let's revisit Redhead, Kingpin, the FBI. It's one of those artists I haven't really heard in a long time. Keep it locked. KZSU Stamford, 90.1 FM.

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With Yo Shimundo, we just heard some Jungle Brothers before that. We Papa Girls, QC, Big Daddy Kane, Mr. Shardy G, Dr. Ice, and Lil Cool J. So there you have it. As always, you like a copy of the show, just wait a bit, go to the website, ksu.stanford.edu. 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So you can restream the whole entire broadcast. Next week, we got 3 hours of Big Nasty doing his infamous May installment mixtape series for the past few years, 26, 25, and 24. And of course, end of the month, we got The Art of the Break, featuring, of course, B-Rich, Five Styles, Big Nasty, and yours truly. I'll see y'all next week, and happy Mother's Day out there, and take care.

0: Oops. Well, it's time to head back to the land of pop. 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
1: 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And at the bottom of every hour, a track recently added to our rotation of the very latest music in our library.

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Hi, I'm Stanford President John Levin. I've been blessed to spend most of my adult life here on the Stanford campus as a student, teacher, scholar, and academic leader, now as the university's 13th president. This opportunity is as humbling as it is exciting for me. But at Stanford, one thing remains certain. We are committed to our motto, the wind of freedom blows. This means that students and faculty are free to pursue

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And at the bottom of every hour, a track recently added to our rotation of the very latest music in our library.

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1: 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I still own my firearm. I keep it in a safe because I want to keep my grandson and myself safe.
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Scratching my back. I know you can do it. So, baby, get to it.

This is Zootopia on KZSU Stanford, playing tracks from albums our DJs have played the most over the last 25 years. And at the bottom of every hour, a track recently added to our rotation of the very latest music in our library.

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1: 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And at the bottom of every hour, a track recently added to our rotation of the very latest music in our library.

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And at the bottom of every hour, a track recently added to our rotation of the very latest music in our library.

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4: A sellout. Someone who becomes a hypocrite. In the name of money, an idiot. Someone who lets their education do all of their thinking. A phony is someone who demands respect for the principles they affect.

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And at the bottom of every hour, a track recently added to our rotation of the very latest music in our library.

friend. Travel down the road and back again. Your heart is true. You're a pal and a confidant.

Good morning. I'm Romain. This is Mixed Up Class, a tossed salad of classical music coming to you on 90.1 FM, KZSU Stanford, and streaming on the web from kzsu.stanford.edu. This edition of the program combines previously broadcast material with updates for May 11th, 2026. One of my indulgences in Mixed Up Class is during the month of May at some point to do a madrigal segment. These are various part songs with secular themes, often pastoral or romantic. But because of the connections to the pastoral and natural world, it seemed like a good time to do one of these bestiary pieces, one of these compositions which connect to the animal world. And so there are traditions of that, such as the Carnival of the Animals by Camille Saint-Saëns. A lot of these works are based on medieval bestiaries with fanciful descriptions about the creatures that were known to inhabit the world, but not very well understood. And so it looks like a lot of these were made up accounts or imaginative accounts, shall we say. We hear a Scotch bestiary written by James Macmillan in the years 2003 to 2004. It's subtitled Enigmatic Variations on a Zoological Carnival at a Caledonian Exhibition for Organ and Orchestra. There is no medieval Scottish bestiary that Macmillan is using for his inspiration. Rather, he uses animals imaginary and real to lampoon various human types that have been observed. But as musical inspiration, he draws on sources such as Saint-Saëns' Carnival of the Animals, Elgar's Enigma Variations, and Mussorgsky's Pictures from an Exhibition. There are two broad sections of this composition. The first, the menagerie caged, and the second, the menagerie uncaged. The first part has the following headings. The book is opened, Andante. Number one, Ode to a Cro-Magnon Hyena, Adagio. A page is turned, Tempo primo. Number two, reptiles and big fish in a small pond. A whole series of tempo changes is indicated after that title. Number three, Her Serene and Ubiquitous Majesty, Queen Bee, senza misura, prestissimo possibile, sempre legatissimo, adagio. Another page is turned. Number four, The Red-Handed, No Surrender Howler Monkey, Tempo di Macchia. Number five, Uncle Tom Cat and His Chickens, Adagio. Yet another page is turned, Tempo Primo. Number six, Scottish Patriots, Maestoso. Number seven, The Reverend Cuckoo and His Parroting Chorus. Number eight, The Jackass Hackass, Prestissimo Possibile Moto Perpetuo. The book is closed, Tempo Primo. Then we are followed by section two, The Menagerie Uncaged. It is music of James Macmillan, a Scottish bestiary, with Wayne Marshall at the organ. The BBC Philharmonic is led by the composer James Macmillan.

0: We've been listening to a Scotch bestiary, the music of the Scottish composer James Macmillan. It was performed by the BBC Philharmonic, led by the composer James Macmillan, with Wayne Marshall at the 5500 pipe organ at the Bridgewater Hall in Manchester, England. Some of you sharp-eared listeners may have raised your eyebrows at the title, since Scottish is the cultural name and Scotch is hard liquor. But indeed, the title is a Scotch bestiary, which suggests Macmillan was having fun with the name. I'm Romain, and this is Mixed Up Class, a tossed salad of classical music, coming to you by way of 90.1 FM, KZSU Stanford, or by KZSU's internet streams. 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It's a weekly exploration into that eternal American art form, the blues. 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
1: City of Wood, San Francisco, and the Redwood Lumber Industry will be a talk by urban planner and historian James Michael Buckley. In his book, City of Wood, Buckley looks at the remote redwood forests and the relationship San Francisco had with this land through a network of owners and workers. His talk takes place on Thursday, May 14th at 4:30 p.m. in History Corner, Building 200, Room 203 on the Stanford campus. 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
1: To take us to the top of the hour, we're going to hear some of the themes from Porgy and Bess by George Gershwin, as reimagined by the Australian-American pianist Percy Grainger. Familiar tunes from the opera are It Ain't Necessarily So, Summertime, Bess, You Is My Woman Now, I Got Plenty of Nothing, and Leaving for the Promised Land. Granger has developed Gershwin's themes into a duo for two pianos. The players face dense chords, shimmering polyphony, and a sprawling emotional range. We hear a recording with the husband and wife duo Eugene and Elizabeth Pridenoff, who are based at the Cincinnati College Conservatory of Music. It's Percy Grainger's fantasy on George Gershwin's Porgy and Bess, performed by the Pridenoff duo here on KZSU Stanford.

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We've opened the 7 o'clock hour of Mixed Up Class with music from the 19th century English composer Samuel Sebastian Wesley. We heard Blessed Be the Father, originally performed in Hereford, England, Easter Day, 1834. Next up, we observe the birthday of the French composer Gabriel Fauré, born on the 12th of May in the year 1845. We hear from his Messe Basse, or Low Mass. It was originally written for a fishing village where Fauré would spend his summers, and he and a former student collaborated on a mass that was part of a concert to benefit the fishermen of that place. The Messe Basse is just the portions that Fauré wrote, and in this recording we hear Andrew Brunt treble with the choir of St. John's College, Cambridge, George Guest conducts, and Stephen Cleberry, who would later become the director of music at King's College, is the organist in this recording. The Messe Basse, the music of Gabriel Fauré, here on 90.1 FM KZSU Stanford.

We've been listening to music of Gabriel Fauré in observance of his birthday, the 12th of May, born in the year 1845. We heard the Messe Basse, or Low Mass, that was sung by the choir of St. John's College, Cambridge, Andrew Brunt treble, Stephen Clearberry at the organ, George Guest conducting. Next up, we have music from William Matthias, the Welsh composer. It sets the text from James Julian of Norwich, "As truly as God is our Father," and it's appropriate for the day after Mother's Day because the text continues, "Just so truly is He our Mother." In this recording, we hear the choir of Christ Church Cathedral in Oxford. They are led by Stephen Darlington. It's the music of William Matthias, "As truly as God is our Father."

We've been listening to music of William Mathias, "As Truly as God is Our Father," words of Dame Julian of Norwich, whose feast day is the 8th of May. To wrap up this segment of sacred choral music, we have a selection from Rafe Vaughan Williams for Ascension Day. It's a setting of Psalm 47, "O Clap Your Hands," and we hear it in a performance by the Choir of Westminster Abbey, and they are joined by the London Brass. The ensemble is conducted by Martin Neary. "O Clap Your Hands," music of Rafe Vaughan Williams here on KZSU Stanford.

We've heard O Clap Your Hands, a setting of Psalm 47 or Psalm 46, depending on which version of the Bible you're using. O Clap Your Hands, set to music by Ralph Vaughan Williams. Now that's music that's suitable for Ascension Day, which happens to be Thursday this week. We heard a recording from the choir of Westminster Abbey in London, joined by the London Brass, and the ensemble was conducted by Martin Neary. I'm Romain, this is Mixed Up Class, a tossed salad of classical music, coming to you on 90.1 FM, KZSU Stanford, and streaming on the web from kzsu.stanford.edu. This edition of Mixed Up Class contains previously broadcast material with updates for today, the 11th of May, 2026. In the background now, we hear songs of Irving Berlin in observance of his birthday, the 11th of May in the year 1888. These arrangements feature the classical violinist Yehudi Menuhin with the jazz violinist Stefan Grappelli. We're hearing I've Got My Love to Keep Me Warm. We will later hear The Way You Look Tonight and Pick Yourself Up. At this time, I go through a list of some of the live classical music events in the immediate KZSU broadcast area. Monday, the 11th of May, 10:30 a.m. at Bing Concert Hall at Stanford, Jean-Yves Thibaudet presents a piano masterclass, and that is free with an RSVP. 4:30 p.m. Monday at Brown Music Center, Room 103 at Stanford, there is the Ron Alexander Memorial Lecture Series in Musicology. This presentation features Brian Kane from Yale University. His topic is Birmingham and the voice of Al Hibbler. Tuesday, the 12th of May, 7:30 p.m. Dinkelspiel Auditorium at Stanford. There is a free senior recital by the Stanford Saxophone Quartet. Wednesday, the 13th of May, 12:30 p.m. at Campbell Recital Hall. There is a free noon concert by piano students of Sandra Shen. Friday, the 15th of May, 12:30 p.m. at Campbell Recital Hall. There is a free noon concert by flute students of Melody Holmes. 7:30 p.m. Friday at Bing Concert Hall and live-streamed, the Stanford Philharmonia presents their spring concert with works of Ravel, Beethoven, and Mendelssohn. 7:30 p.m. Friday at Campbell Recital Hall, there is a free senior recital by Eric Wang Guitar with works of Dowland, Tan Dun, Mampu, Tarega, and others. Saturday, the 16th of May, 9:30 a.m. at St. Peter's Episcopal Church in Redwood City, Ragazzi Boys Chorus presents a Sing Fest. It's a free workshop and audition for boys interested in singing with one of Ragazzi's choruses. 11 a.m. Saturday at Mitchell Park Community Center at Palo Alto, the California Youth Symphony presents string orchestra performances. It's free presentation of works by Handel, Beethoven, and others. 2 p.m. Saturday at Coverley Theater in Palo Alto, the Palo Alto Chamber Orchestra presents Senior Peco Orchestra's season finale concert with works of Copland, Mendelssohn, and others. That is free. 2 p.m. Saturday at Campbell Recital Hall, there's a free senior recital by Flora Yuan, soprano. It's titled After a Dream and it includes works of Mozart, Schubert, Fauré, Handel, and others. 7:30 p.m. Saturday at Campbell Recital Hall, there's Spring Sing 2026, Be the Light. It's presented by voice of students from the studio of Yova Jimenez, featuring classical and modern selections, and that is free. 7:30 p.m. Saturday at First Congregational Church of Palo Alto, the Peninsula Cantare presents Considering Matthew Shepard. 7:30 p.m. Saturday at Mission Santa Clara, the Santa Clara Chorale presents Joseph Haydn's The Creation. 7:30 p.m. Saturday at Campbell Heritage Theater, Peninsula Symphony presents their 2024 Klein Competition winner, Pearl de la Motte Violist, with works of Wagner, Clark, and Brahms. That program repeats Sunday, 2:30 p.m. at the San Mateo Performing Arts Center. Sunday, the 17th of May, 1:30 p.m. at Bing Concert Hall and live-streamed, the Stanford Symphonic Chorus presents works of Schubert. 2 p.m. Sunday at Campbell Recital Hall, the Stanford Cello Choir presents their spring concert. That is free. 3 p.m. Sunday at Coverley Community Center Theater in Palo Alto, the Palo Alto Philharmonic presents their family concert. It's titled Music in Motion and includes works by Beethoven, Dvorak, Holst, Williams, and others. That program repeats at 5 p.m. 7 p.m. Sunday at Campbell Recital Hall, there is a free performance of piano quintets by Schumann and Brahms. And 7 p.m. Sunday at St. Francis Episcopal Church in San Jose, the San Jose Chamber Orchestra presents Concerto Night. They're joined by Christopher Constanza, cellist, with works of Oriensky, Diamond, and Saint-Saëns.
And that is my list of classical music events in the immediate KZSU broadcast area for this coming week. Did you miss your favorite KZSU show this week? 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City of Wood, San Francisco, and the Redwood Lumber Industry will be a talk by urban planner and historian James Michael Buckley. In his book, City of Wood, Buckley looks at the remote Redwood Forests and the relationship San Francisco had with this land through a network of owners and workers. His talk takes place on Thursday, May 14th at 4:30 p.m. in History Corner, Building 200, Room 203 on the Stanford campus. 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As I mentioned, the songs in the background come from Irving Berlin, and we hear them in observance of his birthday, the 11th of May in the year 1888. We hear those in arrangements with Yehudi Menuhin, classical violinist, and Stefan Grappelli, jazz violinist, arrangements from the 20th century. The songs in the set are I've Got My Love to Keep Me Warm, The Way You Look Tonight, and Pick Yourself Up. We'll let that music move from the background to the foreground, and I will speak with you in a few minutes.

Next up, we observe the birthday of the composer Arthur Seymour Sullivan, born the 13th of May in the year 1842. Paired with the librettist William S. Gilbert, the creative team produced some of the favorite musicals of England from the Victorian to the Edwardian eras. As a sampling of the work from the Gilbert and Sullivan team, we hear a few numbers from the Pirates of Penzance. Oh, is there not one maiden breast? Poor wandering one, when the foeman bears his steel, and though to us it's evident, a finale section. In this recording, we hear the Glenbourne Festival Chorus with the Pro Arte Orchestra Malcolm Sargent conducts. Music from the Gilbert and Sullivan team from the Pirates of Penzance here on KZSU Stanford.

0: away. These pirates stay, then do not stay, then why this delay?
1: Yes, go, yes, go, yes, go,
0: yes, but you don't go.

We've been listening to music from the Pirates of Penzance, the Gilbert and Sullivan operetta, in observance of Arthur Sullivan's birthday on the 13th of May in the year 1842. We heard artists from the Glyndebourne Festival with the Pro Arte Orchestra led by Malcolm Sargent. To take us to the top of the hour, we observe another birthday, Jules Massenet, French composer of opera, born on the 12th of May in the year 1842. His most frequently performed piece these days, the Meditation from his opera Thais, originally written with a violin solo, we hear a transcription with a trombone solo. That's performed here by Mark Lawrence, no relation to KZSU's chief engineer. Mark H. Lawrence, the trombonist, with Robert Sutherland at the piano. Meditation from Thais, the music of Jules Massenet here on KZSU Stanford.

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This program combines previously broadcast material with updates from May 11th, 2026.

We've opened this 8 o'clock hour of Mixed Up Class with music from the 20th century composer George Butterworth. That was Banks of Green Willow, as performed by the London Symphony Orchestra, led by Adrian Bolt. And I figured that pastoral sound would be a good way to start this next segment of madrigals. Madrigals are one of my indulgences that I do during the month of May, starting with some of the early a cappella music, and then working our way up to something more contemporary. So we go to the English Renaissance period of madrigals with some selections. We hear Now is the Month of Maying by Thomas Morley, Fair Phyllis I Saw by John Farmer, and Hark, All Ye Lovely Saints by Thomas Wilkes. Those are all sung by the Netherlands-based group, the Quink Vocal Ensemble. Some English madrigals to start off this segment of madrigals for the month of May.

We heard the Quinck Vocal Ensemble with English madrigals from the Renaissance period. Just now, Hark, All Ye Lovely Saints by Thomas Wilkes. Before that, Fair Phyllis I Saw by John Farmer. And before that, Now is the Month of Maying with Thomas Morley. And as you might be able to tell from some of those selections, there is this interplay between the body and something more pastoral. Next up, we hear more from the English tradition, where the body and the spiritual are interconnected. We hear a number by John Dunstable, O Quam Pulchra Est, taken from the Song of Songs, and then another metaphor, the hunt, setting by William Cornish, Blow Thine Horn, Hunter. We hear the group from New York, Lionheart, two medieval pieces that play with the tension between the sacred and the sexual.

We heard the ensemble Lionheart with two medieval pieces, just now Blow Thy Horn, Hunter by William Cornish, before that O Quam Pulchra Est by John Dunstable. Next, we turn to a French group, La Reverdie, which refers to the regreening in springtime. This comes from a release of theirs called Bestiarum, Animals in the Music of the Middle Ages. So, there are two texts that are treated in several different ways. We don't have great translations for these texts, par mantis fois. How many times are the skies filled with the sweet song of the nightingale? But the cuckoo never joins in. He prefers to sing enviously.

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0: We have been hearing some a cappella vocal ensembles. They're part of my indulgence madrigals for May. We heard La Reverie from their release Bestiarum, Animals in the Music of the Middle Ages.
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0: 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That's urban blues, jazz, and rock from the 1940s through 1970s. Vintage Wine airs from noon to 4 p.m. It's the boost you need to get over that afternoon slump on Tuesdays. Katja Schwaller is an urban ethnographer and public knowledge fellow at Stanford Public Humanities. She's also the editor of Technopolis, a book on big tech and urban struggles in the San Francisco Bay Area. Wednesday, May 13th at 4 p.m., you're invited to a reading and conversation with Schwaller. It takes place in Hoback Hall, the SVA Seminar Room in Green Library on the Stanford campus. For more info, visit the Stanford Events website. You're invited to a free screening of short films by first-year students in the MFA program in documentary film in the Department of Art and Art History. The screenings take place on Thursday, June 11th at 6 p.m. in Oshman Hall in the McMurtry Building on the Stanford campus. A Q&A with filmmakers and a reception will follow. Parking on campus is free after 4 p.m. except by the Oval, and the event is free and open to the public. Next up, we come closer to the Renaissance, and we hear the German ensemble Amarcord. We hear an Italian setting, Adriano Banchieri, Concerpanto Bestiale Animente, putatively the improvised animal counterpoint, followed by Cuckoo, Cuckoo, Cuckoo, obviously an onomatopoeia of the bird, set by Juan de Asina, and then El Grillo by Josquin Desprez, a description of a cricket, which is a parody for a clergyman that Desprez did not care for. Ensemble Amarcord with their treatments of sounds from the natural world.

We heard some Renaissance a cappella as performed by Ensemble Amarcord. Just now, El Grillo by Josquin Dupré. Before that, Cuckoo, Cuckoo, Cuckoo by Juan de Lesina. And before that, the Contrapunto Bestiale Alamente by Adriano Banchieri. We turn back to England with some more treatments of the natural world in madrigals. Next up, we hear the Hilliard Ensemble with Sweet Honey-Sucking Bees, which is a double madrigal, the second part, Yet Sweet Take Heed. And then it's once again playing the metaphors between love and the natural world. Then we hear The Silver Swan by Orlando Gibbons, the Hilliard Ensemble with two English madrigals.

we heard two examples of madrigals from the English Renaissance. Just now, The Silver Swan by Orlando Gibbons, and before that, Sweet Honey-Sucking Bees by John Wilby, both of those offered by the Hilliard Ensemble. We now turn to the 20th century tradition, as exemplified by Ralph Vaughan Williams. He was influenced by those old models as well as by English folk song. So we will hear next a setting of Loch Lomond with Michael George Bass and the Holst Singers led by Stephen Layton, then Alistair MacAlpin's Lament with the Holst Singers again, and Maninveen, the Holst Singers led by Stephen Layton. Three settings by Ralph Vaughan Williams for this May Madrigal Bash.

So, three Scottish-Irish songs as treated by Ray Vaughan Williams. We heard Banan Veen, before that Alistair MacAlpin's Lament, and we started with Loch Lomond. Those were all sung by the Holst Singers, led by Stephen Layton. That just about does it for Mixed Up Class today. For this edition of the program, we had previously broadcast material with updates for today, the 11th of May, 2026. Coming up at 9 o'clock, we should be getting an installment of Overheard with Juliet and Tabor, where they build an hour of music around a new song that they've been hearing the past week at Stanford. It's also possible that they might not be able to make it, so you might hear our Zootopia bot instead. That's KZSU's automated system that brings you some of our DJ's favorite tracks over the past 25 years. Life's uncertain, but stay tuned, you'll find out. We go out with a song by Sidney Carter. You may know him for his song, The Lord of the Dance. He also wrote this song, Julian of Norwich, which takes words from her famous showings, All Shall Be Well, and turns them into a folky tune. In this recording, the American group Pledge Drive gives it a jaunty beat. For Mixed Up Class, I'm Romaine. Until next time, so long.

0: All right, so that was Stuck in the Middle with You by Steeler's Wheel.
1: Steeler's Wheel, crazy album cover, by the way.
0: I love it. It's such a good one.
1: It's whimsical. They're whimsy maxing.
0: Guys, welcome back to Overheard. I'm Tabor.
1: I'm Juliet.
0: Bow, bow, bow.
1: Bow, bow, bow, bow.
0: But, you know.
1: You know, good morning. Happy Monday. It's a bright and early Monday morning, and I think Tabor and I are feeling it. So I'm really excited about the genre of this playlist today. Today we're doing my child, Jennifer Levine.
0: Juliet's sorority little.
1: My child, I birthed her. She's one of my favorite people on the face of this planet. She sent some really fire music. Stuck in the Middle with You was her choice for the song that she just can't get out of her head these past couple of weeks. And so we're going to build a playlist around it. Up next, we're going to play some more music from the 60s, from the 70s. Some California, maybe some New York. Whoa. I don't really know.
0: Change it up.
1: We're doing some coastal elitism, but in a really laid back, kind of cool rock and roll kind of way. Up next, we're going to play some Buffalo Springfield. This is For What It's Worth. Let's give it a listen.

0: Whoa.
1: We're fighting.
0: You go.
1: All right. That was For What It's Worth by Buffalo Springfield. Big shout. Juliet was coming for my brand there.
0: Yeah,
1: my
0: sorry.
1: Little, all right.
0: All right.
1: I can't believe you do that to me, Juliet Bell. That's so offensive.
0: My apologies.
1: J Bell, what song do we have next?
0: Up next, we got a song that is one of my favorites. It was a freshman year, went multi-platinum between...
1: In Casper Quad.
0: This is The Joker by Steve Miller Band. Let's give it a listen.

0: Wow.
1: That's my truth on that song.
0: Yeah, that's your statement.
1: Yeah, some people call me Maurice. Wow. Gosh, that's such a good song. I really rock with it. I understand once again why I went triple platinum and Casper Quad. It is such a fun song. Up next, we're going to, you know, get a little bit more upbeat. Dare I say, bang a gong, and maybe dare I say, get it on. Up next, we got T-Rex from 1971. This is Bang a Gong, Get It On. Let's give it a listen.

0: All right, that was Bang A Gone, parentheses Get It On by T-Rex. Very fun songs, and more upbeat.
1: Yeah.
0: Up next, J-Bo, what do we have?
1: Well, something's on the rise.
0: Whoa, something's rising?
1: I feel like Taylor Swift, you know how she would do like little puns between each song during the Eras Tour? That's kind of the vibe I'm bringing to the function today. Up next, we got a little Creedence Clearwater Revival. This is Bad Moon Rising. Let's give it a listen. When is it from? It's old. I'll give you that.
0: It's old.
1: It's old. But it's from 19 old. This is Bad Moon Rising. All right, let's give it a listen.

0: right, so that's Bad Moon Rising by Creedence Clearwater Revival. I do love that song.
1: I do love this song. This next song actually is crazy lore.
0: Whoa.
1: This song, fun fact about this song, or maybe fun rumor about this song.
0: Rumors.
1: Paul McCartney heard this song, and it sent him into a 2-month-long psychosis. Because Paul McCartney, fun fact about him, he's a little bit competitive.
0: A little bit.
1: And when it comes to boy bands, he was a little competitive about his boy band versus a popular American boy band by the name of the Beach Boys. So give this a listen. Listen to it from Paul McCartney's shoes. Would this send you into a 2-month-long psychosis manic episode about how good the song is? Listen to the rhythm. Listen to the harmonies. Oh my gosh, the vocal harmonies in the song are crazy. This is Good Vibrations by the Beach Boys. Let's give it a listen.

0: All right, so that was Good Vibrations by the Beach Boys. Ugh, such a good song.
1: For real. I hope you guys are okay with it. I think we're going to get a little mellow, a little slow with it. Up next, we have The Wait by, you guessed it, The Band.
0: This is one of my favorite songs.
1: One of my favorite songs. Hilarious. It is the least descriptive title and band name of all time. It's like, oh, you're playing The Wait by the band. Let's give it a listen. A little mellow. Let's make it a little mellow. Up in her.

0: right. So that was The Weight by The Band. Guys, I love that song so much. It's a song my dad listens to a lot. So I'm very emotional about it. Next up,
1: we got a song that is a perfect descriptor of what we've just been doing the past half hour. It's a great halfway point check-in to be like, what are you doing right now? Well, personally, I would like to, you know, dare I say, listen to the music. Ideally by the Doobie Brothers. Let's give it a listen to the music. Listen to the music.
0: Listen to the music by the Doobie Brothers.
1: This is getting really meta. Okay. I'm playing it now. Bye.

0: All right. So, guys, I think we just listened to the music.
1: Yeah. I think we did a good job.
0: That was Listen to the Music by the Doobie Brothers. You know, meta moment.
1: Up next, we're going to take a little hop across the pond.
0: Oop.
1: With some Zep.
0: Let's go.
1: This is Hey, Hey, What Can I Do by Led Zeppelin from their 1982 album, so a little more recent, Coda. Let's give it a listen.

0: All right, that was Hey Hey, What Can I Do by Led Zeppelin. Great song.
1: Oh, so good. Such a good song.
0: But guys, I'm so excited for this next song. It's one of my favorite songs.
1: We're coming back from England to America. This is Sister Golden Hair by, you guessed it, America from 1975. Let's give it a listen.

0: All right, so that was Sister Golden Hair by America. Guys, I love that song so much.
1: It's a banger. It's a banger. I like how we're playing a lot of rock today, but a lot of soft rock.
0: She's gentle.
1: Up next, we got some of Eagles.
0: Eagles.
1: Drop the It's cleaner.
0: Hey.
1: This is...
0: Fly, Eagles, Fly on the road to victory.
1: It's true.
0: Go Birds.
1: Go Birds. One of These Nights by Eagles. From their album, One of These Nights.
0: The titular song.
1: The titular song. Let's give it a listen.

0: All right, so that was One of These Nights by the Eagles.
1: Drop the it's cleaner.
0: Oh, sorry, Eagles, forgive
1: just
0: me.
1: Just Eagles.
0: Hey, I'm a Northeaster at heart. I'm always going to say the Eagles. Next up, we have a song J-Bell's really excited
1: about. I'm so excited. I love Tom Petty. I love Tom Petty and the Heartbreakers. This is Mary Jane's Last Dance. Let's give it a listen. Yeah! I'm so excited.

0: All right, that was Mary Jane's Last Dance by Tom Petty and the Heartbreakers. Next up, our penultimate song, we're going to have Take It Easy by Eagles.
1: Eagles.
0: Not the Eagles.
1: It's cleaner.
0: Exactly. All right. All right, enjoy.
1: Enjoy.

0: All right. So that was Take It Easy by Eagles, which we love.
1: True. True. Our final song of the day is kind of a sleeper hit from 1971. This is The Hollies.
0: Ooh.
1: Long Cool Woman in a black dress. Do you have any concluding remarks before we leave on this fine Monday morning?
0: Not really. Just guys, we love you all and we'll see you,
1: next week. And we love Jenny Levine. We like did not bring her up once, but that's okay.
0: But we love her.
1: But we love her. We'll see you guys Friday for Who's Driving the Bus. All right. Bye.

Welcome to the latest edition of Soul Street here on Monday morning. Get your Monday morning soul fix for the next 2 hours. We got you. Me, myself, and I. Nothing but the best, forget about the rest. Soul Street has your back. This is KZSU Stanford, by the way, and this hour's been pre-recorded for your personal protection and pleasure.

Welcome to your Monday morning soul shot. I'm your host, the Voice of Soul. Be here for 2 hours, bringing you nothing but the best and forget about the rest. Donald Height out of the Chi-Town wound up the set from the Dakar label, I Choose You. Zilla Mays was before Donald, coming out of the Crescent City down New Orleans way, off the 2C label, All I Want Is You. Lee Weber from Excello, Your Love's So Good. And Betty Harris, of course, Crescent City queen that she always was. There's a Break in the Road from a SSS International. And Reuben Wilson and an all-star cast from his Love Bug release, including Mr. Grant Green on guitar with Hold On, I'm Coming. 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Or online at Stanford Blood Center. Gone now, but left us so much great music. Wee Willie Walker spent quite a bit of his last days right here in the Bay Area. Here he is. He's got a ticket to ride.

You know, they say that music can soothe the savage beast. Well, soul music can electrify your very being right down to the marrow. One of the unsung heroes of Chicago soul, Mr. Johnny Sales, finished that set up with You're So Right For Me off the Dakar label. This is another edition of Soul Street, and I'm your host, the voice of soul. Going till noon today, Brenda and the Tabulations with Walk On from an epic 45. Joe Tex, the man himself, yes, he was from Texas. I Want to Do Everything for You, Baby. Dial was his label, and there was a 45, Gene Knight. A Little Bit of Something from the Stax label, and Wee Willie Walker offered up She's Got a Ticket to Ride. You know, with this all this commotion going on about who's going to get to vote, who's going to be represented, there's an organization here in the Bay Area, Color of Change, that's been fighting for civil rights for people of color for over 25 years. A lot of it's online, and you can participate if you want. It's a Color of Change is a progressive civil rights nonprofit advocacy organization. Their mission is to respond effectively to injustice and move decision makers and corporations and government to create a more human and less hostile world for people of color in America. If that's something near and dear to your heart, check out Color of Change online at colorofchange.org. You could become one of their over 7 million online members and see if you can help make a change. Here is the south side of Soul Street. That's the hip place to go.

Wrapping up hour number one of this Monday morning soul workout. And the question was, is it okay to dance in the 10 o'clock a.m. hour of Monday morning? Hell yeah, it is. That was the Backyard Heavies with Chitlin Strut. We heard from Curly Moore in there with Soul Train. Two in a row from the great Robert Parker, the man who wrote and sang it himself right there, barefootin'. And a little dance he made up just before that, The Hiccup. We heard from the Kings, Dyke and the Blazers, the only men that shook James Brown to his core. Dyke and the Blazers with Swamp Walk. Earl King offered up Tick Tack Toe from a Wand release on him, very rare. And Gene Brooks, the top of the set, with The South Side of Soul Street. You ever been there? Of course, every Tuesday you need to be here. Starting at 7, it's The Modern World with DJ Esmon. And at 9 o'clock, it's one of our longest-running hosts, B Sharp, and his current event show, Stand Up, Songs of Resistance and Revolution. That's Tuesdays. And then at noon, Vintage Wine with our elder statesman, Jim Mason. That's Tuesdays around here on KZSU Stanford, student-run community radio for over 75 years. And remember, the sounds archive up to 2 weeks after the original broadcast. Just get to our Big Red homepage. Look for the three-line box in the upper right-hand corner, and it'll show you exactly what to do. This hour has been pre-recorded for your personal protection and pleasure. Charles Erlin, Tell Me, Baby.

massaging all the soul veins in that large body of work. It's so deep and wide that in 1,000 years I couldn't cover it all. Continues today, too. It's another edition of Soul Street here, and Spencer Wiggins, one of the kings of the soul singer masters, not with us anymore, but left us so much. I'm at the Breaking Point, baby. An unissued track from the Fame label. Came out on a compact disc later on. Aretha Franklin with the long one for Atlantic. Ain't No Way. Bill Coday in there. Just before Aretha from an epic 45, I'm Back to Collect. And straight out of Chi-Town, Gene Shy with Love Had to Be You, Baby. And Charles Erlin in his combo. The title track off his Third Degree Burn milestone release. In these trying times we live in, let us not forget about the least amongst us. Life Moves here on the peninsula, working from Daly City to San Jose, is creating pathways to stable housing by providing interim housing, customized supportive services, and access to resources for individuals experiencing homelessness. Life Moves has 26 service sites from Daly City to San Jose. 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

It's another edition of Soul Street. We're about halfway through that second hour. Every Monday from 10 to noon. Tell your friends and keep it real. Soul Street, nothing but the best. Forget about the rest. Irma Franklin there, sister to Aretha, with I'm Just Not Ready for Love, one of her Shout 45s. Mr. Bobby Bland with his Duke classic, That's the Way Love Is. And just before that, Gwen McRae with a Bobby Bland classic, Ain't Nothing You Can Do, in her own inimitable way from Columbia Records. And a group that got together that was supposed to be led by Otis Redding until he passed away in a tragic plane crash. So they, instead of cutting the whole album, they just basically did one song. That's how it feels for Atlantic, the Soul Clan. And they were made up of Don Covey and Wilson Pickett, Solomon Burke, Joe Tex, Benny King, and Arthur Connolly. The Soul Clan. If you need some information to help you navigate this insane dumpster fire we find ourselves in these days, two places you can go. Dropsite News online at dropsitenews.org, telling the truth 24/7. And for over 30 years, Democracy Now. 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Keep it real, baby. Keep it real. The Bay Area's own Johnny Talbot and D Things from their Jasmine 45, Picking Cotton right now.

Well, that wraps it up for another edition of Soul Street here on Stanford Radio KZSU. Just heard from Paul Osher. Last release before he passed away, Cool Cat. That was the title track. Clarence Carter gave us Soul Deep. William Bell with You Never Miss Your Water. You Don't Miss Your Water. O.V. Wright with I'd Rather Be Blind, Crippled, and Crazy. Howard Tate gave us I Learned It All the Hard Way. James Carr with You Got to Have Soul. And Johnny Talbot and The Things from the Bay Area. Off an old Jasmine 45, Picking Cotton. The playlist is online at Zookeeper in our music department. The show's archived up to 2 weeks after the broadcast. I want to thank you so much for tuning in. And thank you so much for letting me be myself one more time. In the meantime, stay safe, be well, always do the right thing, and never let the bastards get you down. I'm out. Stand by for Virtually Happy with Red West.

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1: 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I'm your host, Red West, and you're listening to Virtually Happy. I had a tiny little space capsule guest, and when I was away, went through some of my records and pulled out this and a few other from the Mute Drivers. The Mute Drivers were a band, a couple of guys who drove a van for Mute Records, hence the name, from like 1987 through 1990. That's when they were active. They were the backing band for Fad Gadget. I happened to be in London in 1990, and I picked up like three of their records. They're easy to find, but I'd never heard of them before then, and I'd never seen any of their records since. And I was a little surprised that this person was pulling them out, because I think, you know, he was probably born around 1990, right? So I don't know where he found out about him. But anyways, I'm going to start off with a song here called Happy Birthday, because I've got a brother whose birthday is coming up in a couple of days. Enjoy.

That was Fugazi with Birthday Pony. That's a present for my brother who's got a birthday coming up there. And that was from the 1995 record Red Medicine. Let's keep things punk now and going back another decade to 1985, The Miracle Year with Husker Du's cover of a Beatles classic here.

0: Here's a rodent that was killed by my cat.
1: Add a Rook with a new release came out just like 5 days ago, 6 days ago there. Risk Repeater, a name of that single from an upcoming album. Add a Rook being part of Black Dresses, who I think are now no longer a band and off doing some solo work there. That's kind of a mixture of punk and emo and stuff that's happening today. Digital hardcore, I guess. Actually, I have a few more tracks from the 90s that were kind of going along more with the Fugazi there. Let's play something now out of Pittsburgh in the mid-90s. Hurl, opening track off their first record, 4 Feet to Infinity.

going back to the COVID and slightly post-COVID years of those last couple of tracks, we just finished hearing M.L. Butch with High Speed Calm Air Tonight off the record Sun Tub. And before that, a earlier Black Dresses track off the record Peaceful as Heck, Creep You, name of that song. And to play some Black Dresses, having played some Ada Rook. Now, something topical again. So this is a Massive Attack with Tom Waits in a track, Boots on the Ground, against the nasty, awful stuff happening with ICE.

Something new there. Tom Waits singing with Massive Attack. That's bringing things a little lighter, I think. Here's something from Nuri, N-U-R-I, out of Tunisia, doing a mix involving music of Japan. Getting international here. This is a single that's just a few days old called Hum.

Yep, that came out just in April from Nuri, drawn from the ensemble Nipponia. And yeah, I can play you something else that I just got while record shopping last week. This is an older track, and I think it's time to dedicate a couple of love songs to my sweetie pie. I know she's listening. This is a track called We Can Love by Eddie Floyd, performed here by Eddie Floyd.

Some of the sweet soul sounds there, sung by the songwriters themselves. That was I'll Be Your Shelter from Homer Banks. And before that, Eddie Floyd and We Can Love. Yes, indeed we can. That's off of a record I picked up last weekend called Written in Their Soul, the Stax Songwriter Demos. I guess that was like a 7-CD set, and then they released an LP of a few tracks to sample that from. Something else I heard from my sister. My sister sent me this little track that's playing here. Akasha is the name of this track from Choreo off the record Secret Meadow.

The Stanford Alumni Association presents Hidden Brain Live with Shankar Vedantam on Saturday, May 16th at 3 p.m. in Dinkenspiel Auditorium on the Stanford campus. Stanford alum Vedantam will bring his signature blend of behavioral science and storytelling to the stage, exploring how to regain control when feeling overwhelmed and how to successfully reframe setbacks. The presentation will be followed by a live Q&A. 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And here's something happening Wednesday. Katya Schwaller is an urban ethnographer and public knowledge fellow at Stanford Public Humanities. She's also the editor of Technopolis, a book on big tech and urban struggles in the San Francisco Bay Area. This Wednesday, May 13th at 4 p.m., you're invited to a reading and conversation with Schwaller. It'll be held in Hoback Hall, the SVA Seminar Room in Green Library on the Stanford campus. For more info, visit the Stanford Events website.

a track from Layla Kaleef, something brand new here to KZSU. Name of that track is also the name of the record, Call of the Yoni. I think she's Egyptian and working out of London, England. So I did mention I was record shopping last week. A New Jersey lounge singer in his band, who self-released a record in 1984, Grover Campbell. Apparently this used to belong to Sharon and Chris. It's signed from the artist on here. And it ended up at a used record store. And I picked it up for $5. I'm going to be playing you the opening track, I Love the Rhythm and a Riff in Scat Man. Two songs together here with similar themes. Riff is an old Billy Eckstein orchestra tune, and Scat Man is something he discovered by the Jimmy Lunsford Band. So let's take you back to a lounge in New Jersey in the mid-80s, and you might hear something like this.

Tarzan. I'm the scat man. I've got hot tunes, sweet tunes. I've got their melodies. It's much the same to me when I whip my spell on you. Once you hear me, you will say, and you'll never moan no sway. I like to hear Grover act like the scat man. Oh, scatty boy.

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And at the bottom of every hour, a track recently added to our rotation of the very latest music in our library. 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

And I think about the way my baby whooped that thing on me. Lord, I didn't have nobody to call my own. And that's why, baby, Lord, that's why I'm singing the same old song every day.

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And at the bottom of every hour, a track recently added to our rotation of the very latest music in our library.

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2: This is KZSU Stanford, and you are now listening to Cosmic Airwaves on this fine Monday afternoon. So we got a lot of cosmic tunes coming up for you this afternoon. The first one is Focus by Cryogeyser. So, without further ado, here it is.

That one is Big Muzzy by Fine. So I hope you enjoyed that. And before we get on to our next song, I have a short little message for you. 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And the next song we have up is Melt Away by Young Prisms. So I hope you enjoy.

that last one was The Help on Wingspan. So I hope you enjoyed that one. It has a little bit of a slow start. So I hope you stayed along with it. And the next one we have up, it's no surprise, it's Tamarin. She's here every week without fail. And this one is While You're Sleeping, I'm Dreaming. Tender New Signs, which is the album that this one's off, is not an album that I feel like gets a lot of love on this show. So I'm glad it's getting its moment today. So I hope you enjoy this song.

That was Cuckoo by Still Corners. And now it is time for another short little message. Friday, starting precisely at 12:07 p.m., Philosophy Talk presents radio that will expand your horizons and get you to think by celebrating the value of an examined life. Stanford professor Josh Landy, the University of Chicago's Ray Briggs, and others explore issues ranging from popular culture to our most deeply held beliefs about science, morality, and the human condition. 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And now we have coming up another song by Young Prisms, Your Side. But before we get to this one, I thought I would go back to a cosmic thinking exercise, as I haven't done one of those on the show in a little while. And so I invite you to imagine, while you're listening to this song or singing it, to think about floating into space, because I think that's one of the most calming things there is. It's kind of like, you know, imagining that you're floating in the ocean or something like that, but you don't have to be worried about sharks or seaweed or anything, really, because you're just out in space, so there's nothing there. You're just floating. So think about that, percolate on it while you listen to Your Side by Young Prisms.

That is Pathos y Lagrimas by Mood Rings. It's a little bit of a difficult to pronounce title for a song. The next one we have up is another song by Mood Rings, and it is Hollow Die. So I hope you enjoy this one.

That was Violets in a Pool by Tamarin. And before we get to more Tamarin, I have a short message for you. You're invited to discover science and nature at the Youth Science Institute, YSI's nature centers at Vasona Lake in Los Gatos and Alum Rock Park in San Jose offer the chance for you to see habitats up close, meet live animals, and enjoy fun activities for kids and adults of all ages. And it's all free. 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You can find hours, program info, and more at ysi-ca.org. And the next song we have up is I'm Gone by Tamarin. So I hope you enjoy.

0: 跟住再飛架飛機啊，去加拿大食個下晝。
1: That was half open by the Belinda Butchers. And we're nearing the end of our hour this afternoon. But before we end, we have to give some time to Holy Motors. So that is the next song we have up. And this is I Will Try. So I hope you enjoy.

Welcome to Tintinabulations on KZSU 90.1 FM Stamford. I'm only on for 30 minutes today, so I've got a special jazz afternoon planned for you. That was Bill Evans with We Will Meet Again. And up next, we've got Tsigi Mariam Guerbro with Song of Abayi.

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You just heard Stormy by Gabor Szabo, and up next we have a special request from Jack with Jaco Pastorius with Portrait of Tracy.

Ashkenaz is a nonprofit music and cultural venue in Berkeley that presents live world and roots music. People of many ages, cultures, and lifestyles come together for concerts, classes, and workshops, ranging from African, Brazilian, and reggae to American roots genres such as bluegrass and swing. 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To learn more about Ashkenaz or see a schedule of upcoming shows and events, go to ashkenaz.com. You just heard Thelonious Monk on his album Thelonious Alone in San Francisco. And up next, we've got something a little more contemporary with Nala Sanefro's Space One.

That was Nala Sinefro with Space One. I hope you've all enjoyed this special show on Tintinabulations today. I have one more song for you guys before the council meeting takes over. So this is Love Is Everywhere by Pharoah Sanders.

This is Zootopia on KZSU Stanford, playing tracks from albums our DJs have played the most over the last 25 years. And at the bottom of every hour, a track recently added to our rotation of the very latest music in our library.

90.1 KZSU Stanford, Vince Larkin coming to you live. Gavel to gavel coverage is on the air of your Palo Alto City Council as we're bearing down in the middle of the budget season right now. And this is a balmy day. It's going to be 90 degrees or so. Feels like summer, and that's only going to last for about 24 hours, and then we're going to go back down. Some are even prospecting that we'll have rain on Wednesday. We'll see what happens. But in the meantime, we have more budget items coming up for you as the Palo Alto City Council will address one of the biggest items, certainly in many of these council members' history, and that is the Churchill Avenue situation. Council will continue discussion with the fiscal year 2027 proposal budget and discuss a housing development proposal at 3781 El Camino Real that includes 183 units. The council will also continue its discussion on the potential closure of Churchill at Rail Crossing. The meeting is at 4:30. It's an early broadcast tonight here on Monday, May the 11th, here in the council chambers, City Hall at 250 Hamilton Avenue. Those wishing to participate by Zoom can do so by dialing 669-900-6833 and using that meeting ID 362-027-238 for those of you who are scoring at home. And we're live, gavel to gavel coverage, Democracy in Action. Your Palo Alto City Council is on the air tonight. There's more happening. The Council Rail Committee will discuss safety improvements and the Alma Street and Charleston Road crossings, as well as to conduct an initial review of the 15% design proposals for grade separation at Churchill Avenue, Meadow Drive, and Charleston Avenue. That meeting will begin at 2:30 tomorrow, Tuesday, May the 12th, in the community meeting room at 259 Hamilton Avenue. Without further ado, let's go live to the mayor and gavel-to-gavel coverage.

0: wonderful event of recognizing all the years of service for a number of our employees, and overall, thank you for your service. Whereas Americans are served every day by public servants at the federal, state, county, and city levels, these unsung heroes do the work that keeps our nation working. And across our nation, public employees take not only jobs, but oaths of office. And whereas many public servants risk their lives each day in service to the people of our communities, as well as providing safety inspections and patrols, maintaining our infrastructure, operating our public facilities, and providing the diverse services demanded by the American people with integrity and diligence. And whereas public service provide institutional knowledge and experience and continuity that support the long-term sustainability of our community assets and organizational history. And whereas here in our city, our staff promotes and sustains the superior quality of life in Palo Alto, and in partnership with our community, delivers cost-effective services in a personal, responsive, and innovative manner. And whereas over the last year alone, our city staff oversaw the lending of 1.3 million library materials, cleaned and treated 90-plus miles of sewer lines, replaced over 55,000 square feet of sidewalk, processed 58 employee personnel transactions, facilitated the participation of over 13,500 individuals in a variety of classes, camps, and programs spanning arts, sciences, recreational activities, and open space, maintained 32 parks and 36,000 trees, provided nearly 4,000 ambulance transports, issued over 4,000 building permits, and completed over 18,500 building inspections, and received over 50,000 calls for police or fire services and much more, all with professionalism we know and appreciate day in and day out. Now, therefore, Vicki Vinker, Mayor of the City of Palo Alto, on behalf of the entire council, do hereby proclaim that May 3, 2026 to May 9, 2026 is Public Service Recognition Week. All citizens are encouraged to recognize the accomplishments and contributions of government employees at all levels, federal, state, county, and city, and especially our very own City of Palo Alto employees. Thank you so much for your ongoing service.
1: And I want to add my thanks. I mean, this is a city that's reputed for how well it's run and how terrific the services are that our residents have come to expect, and that's because of our employees. And we know that the examples and the proclamation are just a very few of the many things that you all do for us every day. And so I just wanted to thank you before we present the proclamation to the city manager. Are there any other colleagues who would like to say anything at this time? Okay, well then I will happily turn to City Manager Ed Shikata to read the names of the employees.
2: Yes, thank you, Mayor, members of the council. On behalf of our staff, let me just thank you for this recognition. This is our once a year opportunity to really pay special recognition to the work that all of our public service employees and professionals do throughout the city every day, every night, all around the clock and around the year. So we were able to have an employee appreciation event last week at Mitchell Park, a wonderful opportunity to get folks out and really appreciate the energy from your staff in both the camaraderie as well as the appreciation for what they do. So that's it. Tonight, we've got a special recognition for employees that have reached particular milestones of 20, 25, 30, and 35 years of service. So I was doing some quick math while I was sitting there, and if I got my math correct, it's a total of over 800 years of service, of experience, that are represented by the folks here in the room, as well as the other folks that couldn't be here this evening, but that are otherwise being recognized through their years of service. So what I'm going to do is call the names of each of our employees that are being recognized. The ones that are here, please join me up front, just standing here. And then once we've got everyone called out, then we'll come around and take a photo with the city City Council. All right, so with first category of 20 years of service from our Administrative Services Department, Cecilia Magana. From Community Services, Bill Gutoff, Brian Haynes, Adam Howard, Andrew Joyce, and Heather Mitchell. 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From the Fire Department, Captain Jesus Zuniga. From the Police Department, again, 20 years, Sergeant Eric Bellotto, Lieutenant David Lee, Cody McCarthy. 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From our IT Department, Ty Nguyen. 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
1: Congratulations and thank you. And as the city manager said, please come join us on the dais for a photo.
3: Taking place right now. You're looking at the Palo Alto City Council now. I'm Vince Larkin. All of the employees there gathering. They're going to be going into a closed session shortly. It's a conference with City Legal Counsel Existing Litigation with Ann Kramer versus the City of Palo Alto, Santa Clara County Superior Court. It's going to go from about 4:45 to 5:15, about 30 minutes. Right now, they're busy with the City Employees Years of Service Awards and proclamation acknowledging the Public Service Recognition Week. Then we'll get on to council comments and public comments. And if you want to do that, you can't come in on Zoom. We'll have a study session tonight, fiscal year proposed operating capital budget. And then we'll have a short consent calendar. And then city manager comments, they'll break, and then action items coming up, two of them. And the action items tonight is the 783-7081 El Camino Real for the major architectural view application for four existing parcels to construct the seven-story multi-residential housing development. and then also the evaluation of potential temporary closure of Churchill Avenue. Now, the big Churchill item is later tonight. There was some discussion that they should move that forward because there's so much interest in it, but it is an early start, so that may be the reason. 90.1 KZSU, Stanford.
1: Our meeting. We will now move on to our second special order of the day, and this is a proclamation recognizing National Police Week, and I will turn to the Vice Mayor for that proclamation.
4: Thank you, Madam Mayor. It's my honor to read this proclamation in honor of National Police Week, May 10th through the 16th, 2026, and National Peace Officers Memorial Day, May 15th, 2026. Whereas the United States Congress and President of the United States have designated May 15th, 2026 as National Peace Officers Memorial Day and the week in which it falls as Police Week. And whereas the members of the Palo Alto Police Department play an essential role in safeguarding the rights and freedoms of its citizens, and whereas it is important that all citizens know and understand the problems, duties, and responsibilities of their police department, and that members of our police department recognize their duty to serve the people by safeguarding life and property, by protecting against violence or disorder, and by protecting the innocent against deception and the weak against oppression or intimidation. And whereas the Palo Alto Police Department has grown to be a modern and progressive law enforcement agency, which unceasingly provides a vital public service. And whereas the City of Palo Alto asks all citizens to join in honoring the police officers, past and present, who by their faithful and loyal devotion to their responsibilities have rendered a dedicated service to their communities, and in doing so, have established for themselves an enviable and enduring reputation for preserving the rights and security of all citizens. Now, therefore, Vicki Vinker, Mayor of the City of Palo Alto, on behalf of the entire City Council, do hereby proclaim the week of May 10th through the 16th, 2026, as Police Week, and urge all citizens of Palo Alto to observe Friday, May 15th, 2026, as Peace Officers Memorial Day, in honor of those peace officers who, through their courageous deeds, have lost their lives or have become disabled in the performance of duty.
1: Thank you, Mr. Vice Mayor. And with that, I would like to invite Chief Reifschneider to come say a few words. Ma'am, if you would render the letter. Thank you.
5: Good afternoon, Chief James Reifschneider, Palo Alto Police Department. Madam Mayor, Mr. Vice Mayor, Council, I speak to this proclamation with both gratitude and a sense of pride. I'm grateful to this council for recognizing National Police Week and recognizing Peace Officer Memorial Day, for recognizing the important work done by the men and women of the Palo Alto Police Department each and every day, and the sense of duty with which they perform it. And I'm grateful for the service of our own fallen Palo Alto police officers, Lester Cole, Gene Clifton, and Theodore Brazinga. I'm proud to be part of a noble profession and a group of truly dedicated law enforcement professionals right here in Palo Alto, many of whom are in the chamber now. In closing, I would like to invite the members of the council as well as the members of the community to join us for our annual Memorial Grove event, which will occur this Friday at 9 a.m. in Cogswell Plaza, where we will gather to remember Officers Cole, Clifton, and Brazinga. Thank you.
1: Thank you, Chief, and thank you to all of you here who serve us every day. Do you want to do a photo? Okay, why don't you come up, we'll do a quick photo. All right, but thank you for your service, all of you.
3: All right, and a big photo for Palo Alto's finest being recognized today. We've seen it at 90.1 KZSU Stanford, and the three police officers who gave the utmost devotion by giving their lives in service. And we are live now today. Things that are coming up for the council as we take a look at where we're going forward now, and that is a busy week for the council. As I mentioned, the Rail Committee and the City Council meet. Also, the council's has a policy and services committee. We'll discuss the policies and fire overtime audit report and the nonprofit partnership work program for the fiscal year 2027. That meeting will begin at 6 p.m. on Tuesday, May the 12th in the council chambers rooms at City Hall at 250 Hamilton Avenue. Those wishing to participate virtually can do so by dialing 669-900-6833 and using that meeting ID 946-1874-4621. Council Climate Action Group is also meeting tonight, or this week rather, Climate Approved Officers Committee, and that's coming up, and looks like we're going back to the mayor before we go to closed session.
1: ...of ways to start our meeting. That's really terrific. I'm going to move next to agenda changes because the agenda change involves the closed session that is agendized next. And Mr. City Manager, if it's all right, so the closed session that was notified for 4:45 will be placed last on the agenda this evening so that the public and especially public commenters do not have to wait while we meet outside of the public view. That will have the added advantage that all else will start approximately 30 minutes earlier, possibly more, depending on public comment and the length of our discussions. So, but I also wanted to take this opportunity to thank my colleagues for coming an hour early tonight. I really do appreciate that. And so that and moving the closed session to the end means that we will start the last action item by 8:25, hopefully, and conclude it before 10 o'clock. That being in the primetime window, as they say in network television. And so that we can get through all of our very full agenda as expeditiously as possible, I will be gently reminding folks, including myself, of our speaking time limits. So, and we may have to nudge staff gently every now and then to keep their answers concise as well. So thank you in advance to everyone. And Mr. City Manager, is there anything else that you'd like to add to that?
2: There are no other changes.
1: Okay, excellent. All right, and so with that, we will move on to public comment for matters not on the agenda. I'll turn it to the clerk.
6: We have 5 requests to speak. We had 3 presentations submitted, and the 3 individuals were notified of the earlier start time, so not sure if they were able to make it, but I will call their names. Shawnee Kay. Moving to our next speaker, Sven T. Moving to our next speaker, Justine B.
1: Welcome, and we can circle back to those if need be.

0: Good afternoon, Mayor Vinker and City Council members. For those of you who were not present at the Finance Committee last week, I just want to share a few thoughts and highlights of the informational report that you received from the Office of Transportation, including the Palo Alto TMA's annual report, three-year strategic plan, and commute survey findings. So our work in 2025 resulted in 482 parking spaces freed up, 2.9 million fewer vehicle miles traveled, and 1,152 tons of greenhouse gases reduced, up from 603 last year. And the next slide shows you from January 2019 until December 2025, something happened in early 2020 that resulted in a 90% drop in the number of transit passes given out, and I think you know what that was. And we've been building back ever since to 482 parking spaces freed up. And the next slide shows a picture of Javier. Javier just took delivery from Silicon Valley Bike Exchange of this lovely bike. The Bike Exchange sets out the best bikes that have been donated to them for our people, the low-wage service sector workers. And Javier was particularly excited to get his because he lives in Sunnyvale and he does shift work in Palo Alto that starts at 6 a.m. So he, like a heartbreaking number of low-wage service sector workers, take Uber or Lyft to work. Now he wants to get in shape and he's excited to have this bike so that he can bike to work since the train and buses aren't running yet when he needs to already be at work. Next slide is testimonial from Alejandra Mir, who's on our board. She's the HR director for Coupa Cafe, which we all love our local Coupas to hang out at. And she cites the benefits to her staff of reducing parking stress, lowering commute costs, and improving work-life balance. And the last slide I want to share with you is that we have opportunities for growth. So this year, with the current programs we offer, we're going to be reaching out to assisted living workers, hourly city staff who do not currently get benefits and who cannot take advantage of the Bay Pass, and workers living in five cities in particular. San Jose, a lot of people come from San Jose, Redwood City, Fremont, East Palo Alto, and Mountain View. And with the transition from Palo Alto Link, we'll also be serving not only low-wage service sector workers, but low-income residents, seniors, and people with disabilities. Thank you so much for your support.
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2: The public notice agenda for this meeting was unusual. It's the first one I've seen for any agency subject to the Brown Act, which says, well, this might not be the agenda. We may change it. And since I've been aware of what's been going on this year, the fact that it might be in a different order, I know that, but the other people who wanted to speak on the public comments didn't know that. That's common practice these days. I want to talk to you about the building, the Roth building, where the occupant has applied for a conditional use permit. It seems to be changing the use from a history museum to an event center. This is a building that should be dedicated as parkland, but it is not. And the approval on December 12th was for historic purposes, and now I don't know what it's going to be doing. In terms of dedication to parkland, across the street, the Museum of American History was dedicated as parkland with Ordinance 4423 because it had received funds from the county subject to being park purposes, just as the Roth building has. And the intent of the Roth building to possibly for these events, very large, use the park for its purposes, displacing the current uses of the park, I think is wrong, or for having large events where there's not adequate park in the neighborhood and where the traffic situation, you know, couldn't be available for, you know, buses bringing in large numbers of people. The second item I want to speak about is the Opportunity Center at 33 Encina. And last, the public letters, you received a notice of violation from code enforcement for mold in, growth, water intrusion, repairs without required permits, and lack of required inspections for repairs. The complaint, you know, first was done in October, and nothing seemed to be coming of it. And it appears that it was finally issued a notice of violation when the complainant had sent comments to the city council. And so the message came to staff that you have to go and enforce the law. And now there are some letters available for this meeting available online where there's some claims of retaliatory eviction. So this is a concern since Abode, which manages the property, is a key link in rental housing in the county, and so is Life Moves, which is there. Thank you. And the Community Working Group, which owns the building.
1: Your time.
2: Thank you.
1: Our next speaker is Raina Yu.

Before I go to the press, I just wanted to come to you guys and tell you what happened to me. And if I don't finish at this meeting, I'll come back. And the only reason why I'm bringing this to the council, because it happened in Palo Alto. So on the 24th, I was admitted to Stanford. And the head nurse of the emergency room came back and told me, less than 45 minutes, we're going to have to admit you to the hospital in case we have to do emergency surgery. So I was there and everything was going accordingly until one night somebody was peeking through my curtain. And I asked the nurse, I said, who was that? She didn't say it was a doctor. She didn't say it was a nurse. She said it was another patient. So I got up to proceed to leave. And when I got up to proceed to leave, when I got out the door, not one, not two, but seven security guards stopped me. They said, you can't go. And I said, what do you mean I can't go? They said, you can't leave. All right, so they surrounded me and they cluttered me and they stopped me. And I said, and then they noticed that the IV was still in my arm because I was going into defense mode. So I said, okay. When he noticed that the IV was in my arm, he told me, you can't leave until we take the IV out. I asked him, can one of you guys walk me downstairs and take this IV out? They said no. So I had to humiliate myself, and I used some choice words. If you want this IV, then you take it out. And I pulled up my shirt and had to bare my bare breasts because there were, and that's the only way that they let me go. That's the only way that they let me go. And so when I went downstairs, I said, but I didn't get my medication. Now, mind you, they said I had congestive heart failure. I didn't get my medication, so I said, okay. I called my niece, I called the police. They told the police that I was crazy, that I was disorientated, that I was, and so when I didn't get my medicine, they said you had to readmit yourself just to get my medication. When I went down to go get my medication, they said, emergency room. I went back into the emergency room and the guy said, I'm so sorry this happened to you, but they should have never gave you that medication. Not only did they misdiagnose me, give me the wrong medication, they held me hostage. And so when I went, my cousin came from Antioch. I called my nephew in Texas, hey, they holding me hostage. I'm not a threat to myself, I'm not a threat to them. When I got, my cousin said, you have to go to another hospital to make sure you're all right. When I got to Sutter Hospital,